Why you do? Oh, baby, comment tu t'as fait? Je m'appelle Linger. Nails done, lock done, head done, face fresh, everything clean. Everything clean. Everything clean. Everything clean. Yeah,

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0: 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Money no go complete. Money no go complete.
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microphone, may you sing along. Word for word, yes, you know the song. 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Hit the boost, IL, matter dog. Fly boy, super what? She they feel me, inner what? 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Then come my phone, maybe go party. I say we party, he say that kind party.

What happened?

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Hey, shout out to the members. Shout out to the East Side. Shout out to Texas Southern ASA.

0: the president. 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
1: The girlfriend, the mini baby. 1, 2, 3, 4, Cartier. 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But I come back with my looking. Too many scope in my finesse. 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

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I get the money for hand, I don't get power for fight. 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
1: The girlfriend, the mini baby, 1, 2, 3, 4, Cartier. Steel, Bolaji Suarez, stones and the diamonds, flawless. Mata combat with my Lucan.